0: Radio Złote Przeboje na fali 89 i 8 FM.
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If I was young, I could wait outside your school, 'cause your face is like the cover of a magazine.

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Why me?

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I should have learned to play them drums. Look at that mama, she got it sticking in the cameraman. Oh, we could have some. And he's up there. What's that? Hawaii.